Everyone was there. They hung out with folks like Dennis Hopper and Bob Seger and Sonny and Cher. But she feels safe now in this bar on Fairfax. And from the stage I can tell that she can't let go and she can't relax. And just before she hangs her head to cry,

outside the city. Down that street about a half a mile. 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
5: Het jy medische noodgeval by die huis, werk of waar ook al jy jouself bevind? 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Relay EMS dek jou in Port Elizabeth, Uitenhaag, Kirkwood, Addo, Graaf-Reinet, Craddock en ook nou in Jeffreys Bay, St. Francis Bay, Humansdorp, Potensie, Hankie, Kerero en die groter Kouga gebied. 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

0: Sir Don Mibs Lewis, lekker sang Stevie Wonder, sê I just called to say I love you. Is die laatste hier van die program, Big Nick saam met jy by Big Nick Drive. Ons speel Hot Stuff, vandag sy woord vir Hot Stuff, Tomeloos, T-O-M-E-L-O-S, Tomeloos, T-O-M-E-L-O-S, gebruik hom in 'n sin, en stuur vir my daai sin in die WhatsApp line toe, 082-333-667, wys op die WhatsApp status, as jy wil sien hoe hy lyk, onthou, moet nie vir my nie die betekenis stuur nie, dan gaan ek jou boodskap ignoreer, gebruik hom in 'n sin, en stuur vir my daai sin in die WhatsApp line toe, Tomeloos, T-O-M-E-L-O-S.
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